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Southwest from 78 into 77, support 77, cost ultra mental status emergent, stays in 3357 South Atlantic Avenue, so to be sure, cross route Broad Ave and White Gap. 978 into 77, support 77, flight 5, time out 2041.

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9-10, engine 4, ladder 11, engine 5, engine 7, engine 96, rescue 5, medic 226, structure fire emergency at the intersection of Cadillac Drive and 3rd Street in Daytona Beach. 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

Station 71, citizen assist, religious assist, non-emergency, at 2006 South Palmetto Avenue, apartment 204, South Daytona, Star Street of Big Tree Road, and McDonald Street. Engine 71, flight tag 5, timeout 21.

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2078, hazard condition, emergency. 4791 South Atlantic Avenue in Ponce Inlet, First Street of Calumet Avenue in Inlet Harbor Road. With an 8, Lake 5, I'm out, 2135.

0: Director 44, Citizen Assist, Lift Assist, non-emergency, 1335 South U.S. Highway 17, Pearson, frustrated of South U.S. Highway 17, 10 Director 44, Select Tech 5, time out, level 3.
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0: Engine 4, you cleared yourself off of that as an older. 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
1: Yeah, they said it was AFD vital check only, and they never came up with CNO secure. I figured they cleared themselves. No patient.
0: Copy, I'll let them know.

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Milwaukee Citizen was that's not emergency. 43 Rim Ocean Drive in Ormond Beach, Cross Street of Ocean Shore Boulevard, Engine 14, Black Pack 3, timeout 2344.

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Engine 91 Medic 226 Black Pack 3, timeout 2346.

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7 3, 7 3, 7 3, 7 3, 7 3, 7 3, 7 3, 7 3, 7 3, 7 3, 7 3, 7 3, 7 3, 7 3, 7 3, 7 3, 7 3, 7 3, 7 3, 7 3, 7 3, 7 3, 7 3, 7 3, 7 3, 7 3, 7 3, 7 3, 7 3, 7 3, 7 3, 7 3, 7 3, 7 3, 7 3, 7 3, 7 3, 7 3, 7 3, 7 3, 7 3, 7 3, 7 3, 7 3, 7 3, 7 3, 7 3, 7 3, 7 3, 7 3, 7 3, 7 3, 7 3, 7

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10-1-9-2-32, unconscious, fainting emergency, 133 Southwest Boulevard in the land, proceed of West Georgia Avenue and Howery Avenue. 10-1-9-2-32, subtract 3, timeout, 0012.

0: engine 16, that is 326, call emergency 1348, Anthem Circle, Norman Beach, crossing of down lane. Engine 16, that is 326, contact 9, timeout, 0012.
1: Battalion 77 Central.
0: Battalion 77.
1: Hey, does Quint 2 have a call on her still?
0: That's affirmative. Quint 2 is on an elevator emergency, 2545 South Atlantic, Tech 7. Engine 77 advised to cancel them. They're gonna respond when they're clear from their previous call. We're gonna send it.
1: Pepper, you can put me on it if you don't mind. I'll shoot up there.
0: I copy up and on it. Send it to Quint 2.

0: I've seen in the notes issues trying to raise us. 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

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Crossing a quarter of Bridge Road and Long Pine Drive. Engine 34 ALS-339. Left back 3 Delta. Time out 003.

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277 seconds on out, smoke visible in the structure, respond with units en route, 3614 Donna Street, Port Orange, engine 77 seconds, 10, timeout, 202.

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0: Can you make an Army TV aware that there is a disabled vehicle just south of Granada on Nova? Looks like he hit a curb. We did check on the driver. He's not injured, but I'm not sure if he had any other property that Army TV might want to check.
1: 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What's the color, make and model of the vehicle?
0: 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Looks like he ripped off the entire front right wheel.
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Engine 67, VLS 239, set tech 6, timeout 320.

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1920 on Constant Emergency. 2992 Western National Speedway Boulevard, room number 231 in Daytona Beach, cross street of 92 and 95 ramps. 9220, engine 6, West Side 39 on 422.

bylaws of emergency, planning to be open, retired to land at the Holiday Inn, East 4th Street, as well as Drive. Thank you very much. That's 7 minutes after 32.

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51 respond with 950 for the response to 174. Emergency stroke QBA 3207 Toledo Boulevard, pressure Taylor Avenue and DC Boulevard. Engine 51 short, not 30, come off 145.

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114 from Niagara Falls Circle, pressure to Falls Way, slick cut 3. Engine 92, BLS 114, slick cut 3, 10 and 745.

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0: 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I'm going to be covering the Cayenne 40 while he's deployed on that boat detail.
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0: Negative Central, this is a different unit calling you about the special detail for which we're going.
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0: Happy 4th of July, by the way. Myself and Battalion 40 are going to be taking Marine 35 to assist the missing sliver off Main Street here. Going to be coasted to Newport.
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0: Engine 83, BLS 139, Fall 593, Virginia, Crested and Summit and Carmen, Flight Track 3. Engine 83, BLS 139, Flight Track 3, Tama, 808, Engine 39, go ahead.
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0: 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Is Squad 35 going to be out of service?
1: Marine 35, the larger boat. 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

Engine 39227, guard 33, fire grass, ocean deck, 127 south of beach, car seat to Atlantic, slug tack 3. 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

Quincy, I had a call on to you, breathing from 701 South Atlantic, crashing a Revelator Atlantic, select type 3, Quincy, I had a call on to you, select type 3, 709, that's a...

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23, VLS 129, medical alarm, Seagrass Village, 3875 Yorktown, Cressy to Bourbon, inbound line, flight pack 3, ladder 73, VLS 129, flight pack 3, town 942.

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Flight of 73, BLS 129. General Medical at Lockheed. 19th N, 1791 Dunlaught, and Crescent V, Yorktown, and Taylor Branch, Flight Attack 3. Flight of 73, BLS 129, Flight Attack 3, come out. 1035.

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5005 Ridgewood, proceed to Fleming and Norman, flight deck 3. Flight deck 6, make 78 into 71, flight deck 6, turn off 12-1.

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0: Guard 52, allergic reaction, 3625 South Atlantic Avenue, Daytona Beach Shore, this is the Dahlia Avenue Park. 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

0: 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Our NBC is now going out to get radio traffic. 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

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B93, flight tack 7, timeout 1336.

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1: Standby. You know, what you said was a stolen one. UTV 399.
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0: 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I didn't catch all the information.
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about a 51, Agent 61, emergency cardiac. 526, Richmond Avenue in Altona, directed at Anderson Street and Voyager Street, flight deck 3. Medic 61, Agent 61, flight deck 3, come out 1529.

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0: Go ahead.
1: I don't have the address for the tender call. We don't have an MVT right now. Can you tell me the address?
0: You clear, Jared. They're coming off to you on it.
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0: All right, copy. 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
1: Yes, sir. We have SO out again at 108 West 2nd Street. They're wanting someone to bring them a tent.
2: A tent?
1: A tent.

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0: 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I can bring him one if they need it.
1: Copy, that's affirmative. Is there a question?
0: Understood.

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Medic 78, Quinn 78. As is condition, Inlet Harbor Road in South Atlantic, select tack 7, correct attack 6. Quinn 78, Medic 78, select tack 6, name out 1692.

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Heavy Buck Unison, quarter 1621.

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This law enforcement, 4656, Hidden Lake Drive, Crescita, Yearling Trail, Flight Pack 3, Battalion 70, Flight Pack 3, 10 off, 1620.

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Engine 4, as is condition 1312 Hillcrest, Crusty to Honeyman and Van Ness, flight tack 7. Engine 4 is flight tack 7, 6037.

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1: Good.
0: Yeah, just information. VT-1-2 will now be monitored. You'll need to come up on VT-1 if you need us. Attention, fire on.
1: Copy that. We'll use this as a talk around, and I'll come get you if I need you for a transport or something.
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0: 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What call is Indian 62's caller from?
1: It's on Tech 7, but I'm just going to continue to another call. Wildland Fire 1168, hosting Maytown. And I'm going to put this one on Tech 11. Engine 63, burst attack 63. 961, burst fire. 1168, OC, Maytown Road. Crushing Smith and River Oaks, select attack 11. Engine 63, burst attack 63. 961, select attack 11. Timeout, 1731. Station 64 Central. Station 64. We originally put brush attack 63 out of thirst or decal, but since it's a brush fire, now we're already dirty, just add engine 64 as well. We're going to head that way.
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0: Fire 73. As of condition, 170, winds are dry, cruising to Regency. Flight deck 7, line 73, flight deck 7, come out 1730.
1: Flight
0: 70.
1: Hey, I'll take that ball for line 73, third way.
0: Copy, I also had a Cuba out of speed dating.
1: 45, 45, 5 Mars.
0: What's that? 45, 45, 45, 45, 45. They're all hazardous conditions. Yeah, it looks like it's going to be the same call, all three of them.
1: No,

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Total injuries, 405 Hudson Street. Rescue to Hawk Street and Heron Street, foot deck 30. Rescue 1, Medical 1-2-4, foot deck 30. And out 1741.

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Crossroad 68, as is condition 110 Valley View Road, courtesy to Sunnydale, and Suncrest, flight tech 7, Crossroad 68, flight tech 7, 7 out 1751.

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1 fire alarm emergency, 1571 South Woodland Boulevard, apartment number 20, wanting to land 4 feet of Cole Avenue, West Yellow Road, engine 81, contact 7, time out 1801.

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Since we're already wet, dirty, let's just go ahead and bring this rough truck back to 53 before we decomp.

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1: Good.
0: It looks like we have a call coming in for a dumpster fire at 35 South Atlantic Avenue in Daytona. We have units coming.

6, Medic 217, concentration emergency, 1213 Selman Road, Daytona Beach, crossing of Columbine Avenue, Country Club Avenue, Engine 6, Medic 217, Suspect 3, timeout 1850.

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51 Red 210 Paul Emergency, 624 South Atlantic Avenue, St. Water Beach, at Oceanview Manor. Cross Cedar Fried Avenue and Red Road Boulevard, Rescue 1 Med 210 subject 3 9 18 18.

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0: You raise motors and see if they're available to that medical hall that you just dispatched rescue to. 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

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And Battalion 1, just be advised in that unit told the

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Engine 65, Engine 61, Engine 64, Squad 35, Engine 83, Heavy Rescue 65, Battalion 30, Battalion 61, Medic 61, Sweat Pack 11, Pack 11, Timeout 1828. Battalion 30, respond with units responding to a structure fire, 1665, Joyner Drive in Deltona, Cross Street of Ivydale Drive and Groveland Avenue. Responding units, Black Pack 11, Pack 11, timeout 1828.

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1: Central, we're going to take that call for engine 3.
0: 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Engine 3, stand down. Engine 3, stand down.
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1981, citizens assist non-emergency, 101 North Amelia Avenue, apartment number 812 in Deland, cross street of East Ridge Avenue, engine 81, flex track 3, timeout 1832.

10-45 positive position, power line down, 393 South Dexter Avenue in Deland, crossing of West 14th Avenue. 10-45 flight tax, 7, timeout 1834.

KLS 1571 277 477, full emergency at the Walford, 3004 South Atlantic Avenue, Daytona Beach Shores. Crossfield of Bellamy Drive and Bayern Avenue, KLS 152 277 477, subtax 3, timeout 1847.

Thank you, Knight 318. I'm going to take an emergency at the Sherwood Condos, 2555 Southland Academy, Daytona Beach, Shore, Cross Street of Beach, Palmer Street, and East Gray Street. Flight 2, Medic 218, Flight Tax 3, sign up, 1848.

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1: Negative, we're actually filling up our water with our tank, so we're a delayed response. What's the address?
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0: 192 BLS 152, fall emergency 500 Falls Drive in Ormond Beach, crossing over Dover Falls Drive and Sunset Falls Drive. Engine 92 BLS 152, suspect 3, timeout 1856. 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

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Small emergency, Bishop Court, Reed Canal Road, South Daytona. CLS 152, engine 71, select CAP 3, come out 1903.

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He has made emergency Dunkin' Donuts, Daytona Beach, 1504 South Nova Road, cross streets of Ridgecrest.

67 DLS 149, small emergency, 675 Veterans Memorial Parkway, apartment 103 in Orange City, traffic to Bonnie Lane and Monterey Road, inter 57 DLS 149, select at 3, timeout 1905.

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Engine 94, Medic 151, select TAC 3, timeout, 1906.

65, engine 61, engine 36, squad 35, tower 83, heavy rescue 65, battalion 61, battalion 30, medic 63, smoke in a structure, Newmark and Howland Drive, Deltona, engine 65, engine 61, engine 36, squad 35, tower 83, heavy rescue 65, battalion 61, battalion 30, medic 63, select, TAP 11, timeout 1908.

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1: Tower 83, Central, what the heck are we working on that search fire?
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Runner 81, Medic 230, Fall Emergency, 108 Carroll Avenue in Deland, Rushing to Bloodland in South Florida. Runner 81, Medic 230, still on Tech 3, come out 1913.

Austin at 67, Red at 61, breathing problem emergency, 2020 East Lane, Del Toro, cross streets of East Canal, and Howland, Andrew 67, Red at 61, Flat Path 3, 10 out, 1915.

0: Flight 74, engine 34. Engine 33, squad 68, battalion 67, battalion 20, medic 236, squad 35. Battalion 30. Structure fire 361 Coral Road in Osteen, cross streets of Triple Crown and Seminole Farms. Squad 74, engine 34, engine 33, squad 68, battalion 67, battalion 20, medic 236, squad 35, battalion 30, saw attack 12, come out 1919.
1: Battalion 61, Thunder, I declare this call. Am I going to be closer than AO battalion?
0: Yes, you're going to be closing.

0: 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Again, with the time, 61 CC wants us to respond to or stay in the city.
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0: Copy.

355, respond with medic 61, 2020 East Lane in Deltona. Breathing problems, emergency. And a 55 flat 10-3, come out 1920.

0: Are we going to be closer to any of the units that are responding with Medic 61 to that medical?
1: You can see me. I'll put you on it.
0: Copy.

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1: Engine 22, smoke in the area. Steel Masters, 123 South Street in Oak Hill. Cross streets across the street. Engine 22, select tap 7, 10 out, 1923.

Tower 83, fire outside of structure, 1160 Osteen Maytown Road and Osteen, crossing Darnacy, Smith Road, Tower 83, full at TAC 7, timeout 1924.

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0: Okay.

51 Medic 210, just made an emergency in Gowalla, left lane down Ridgewood Avenue in Daytona, cross streets of West ISB and North Ridgewood. Rescue 1 Medic 210, Black Cat 3, timeout 1931.

is 6-153, vehicle accident, low hazard. I-4 eastbound, I-95 northbound, on-ramp to Daytona Beach, cross streets of I-95 and Pebble, on-ramp. Engine 6-153, black cap 6, timeout 1941.

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identified fire outside a structure emergency. Orange Avenue, South Nova Road, Daytona. Cross streets of Orange Avenue, South Nova, into 5. Select path 8, 7L, 948.

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Test pain emergency. 1125 Caldwell Avenue in Orange City, cross street to Kelly Avenue and Broward Avenue. 158, medic 141. Still on check 3, come out 1955.

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0: 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Squad 46, medic 141, on fire 1.